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9: A walk-off homer in the bottom of the 14th inning. 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
9: 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Out of here. Mookie Betts. Shohei Ohtani.
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An underrated winner of LeBron James going to Philly is definitely Meek Mill. His royalties and

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10: 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Travis dated her, and they fell in love, and now they're married and spent $30 million on the wedding.
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7: A walk-off homer in the bottom of the 14th inning. 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

0: I'll tell you, when's the last time you saw, you mentioned Zachary Risache, a number one overall pick who was traded on his rookie deal.
1: Yeah.
0: That, I mean, that screams big time bust.
1: It was also a weak draft. It was a really weak draft too.
0: Yeah, but still, like, the Wizards got a good play at number two. Like, Alex Saar is a nice player. You know, is he worth number two overall? Probably not. It was a weak draft, but he's a decent player, you know? No, it's such bad luck for Atlanta. It was a terrible, terrible year to get number one overall, and they took a player in Risache who gives you nothing. I mean, total stiff. Moved for second-round picks on your rookie contract. Oh, boy. 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
5: Do you think Bo Nix is mad that he was the fifth quarterback taken in his draft class?
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5: 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And why did Sean Payton take him? Experience.
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5: 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I like it for Dante Moore. I think Ty Simpson at Alabama is making a mistake, as I've said. But, again, time will tell. 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
6: 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Dylan Raiola, you know, we talk about him, kind of weird guy. 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
6: 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I think it was a smart decision by both those quarterbacks. Go and play at Oregon, and also for Dylan Raiola. 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

0: for the player who led all quarterbacks in total EPA, EPA per play, QBR, the list goes on. And a lot of people have sky-high expectations for Drake May. Even if he takes a step back, I don't think there is the pressure on him that there is on Caleb Williams to build upon his sophomore season. For Jaden Daniels to come back from the injury and go back to being a top 10 quarterback like so many predicted 1 year ago today. Oh, and by the way, you know, Michael Penix Jr., J.J. McCarthy, if you'd like to join the conversation, feel free to do so at any time.
1: Yeah, join the chat. So, you know, McCarthy is blocked from the conversation, I think, by the team bringing in Kyler Murray, ostensibly to be the starter, for the foreseeable future, in my opinion. So I think that unless there's an injury there, McCarthy's going to have some trouble seeing the field. I would still pick Jaden Daniels. I said earlier that I would take Caleb Williams for the next 5 to 10 years, but the only reason that it was such a clear choice for me was because Jaden Daniels was hurt last year. And so he has to prove that he can get healthy, be healthy, and stay healthy. And, you know, we talked about the frame with Bryce Young. Jaden Daniels ain't the biggest dude in the world.
0: Nope.
1: And he loves to run. And so those two things are going to make it a question if he can stay healthy. But if he can, what he showed as a rookie quarterback was even beyond what we saw from CJ Stroud. So I think that if healthy, he's probably the guy, of the remaining players. But in that respect, he maybe has the most pressure because he has pressure to show that he can be and stay healthy.
0: And unlike CJ Stroud, he doesn't have a heralded defense on the other side of the ball. I would argue of the 6 quarterbacks drafted in the first round of the 2024 season, yes, I am including Michael Penix Jr. and J.J. McCarthy. Also, we didn't forget about you, Bo Nix. I just think you're in top 15, tip 15 to 20 quarterback ranking land, and Sean Payton's A-okay with that. Sean Payton is still the head coach of the Denver Broncos. Bo Nix has a job until he is not. But with regards to Jaden Daniels, I think he has to do the most heavy lifting of any of these quarterbacks because his head coach is 100% on the hot seat if things don't go according to plan. I believe that the defensive side of the ball that they piecemealed together with rubber bands and some tacks and some band-aids and brought in all these free agent veteran fixes in Jaden's rookie season, they have not been able to replenish the shelves with young players up to this point. And if they can't do it this year, it's all going to fall onto one Jaden Daniels. Well, speaking of quarterbacks, the Cardinals finally have theirs. That is next here on ESPN Radio and the all-new ESPN app.
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2: 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Listen, first person to ever play Division I college football with MS, my life has been all about inspiration. Tune into the show. I'll give you 3 principles to live your life by, and you will be made all the better because of it. Tell a friend to tell a friend to tune in. Let's go so we can grow.
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7: I'm Christine Lisi, continuing to get you set for the Yankees and Phillies on Sunday Night Baseball as New York goes for the sweep. Will Warren, Christopher Sanchez, first pitch in 37 minutes. 27 years ago, George Brett and Orlando Cepeda were enshrined together as part of the 1999 Baseball Hall of Fame class. And on that day, Brett introduced Carlos Beltran to Cepeda as a future Hall of Famer. Brett turned out to be right. Today, Beltran was inducted into Cooperstown along with Andrew Jones and Jeff Kent.
8: Pitch swung on and drilled. It is going to be gone into the left field seat. He hit a bullet. A line drive down the left field line. But Beltran belted one.
9: And with that home run, Carlos Beltran becomes the fourth switch hitter all time to reach 400 career home runs. He joins Mickey Mantle, Eddie Murray, and Chipper Jones.
10: Carlos Beltran's combination of power and speed made him one of just 5 players with 400 homers and 300 stolen bases. A 9-time All-Star, 3-time Gold Glove Award winner, 2-time Silver Slugger, and the 1999 American League Rookie of the Year. In 65 career playoff games, he posted an OPS over 1,000 with 16 home runs. He becomes the 6th Puerto Rican to be elected to the Hall of Fame.
11: I dream about being a Major League Baseball player, and also I dream about being a good player. You know, never and not even once I dream about standing here today.
8: Another one might be coming. 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
12: This game gave me more than